stone gray sky, bracken high, the mist holds you. Wooden posts, old headstones, hollow hills called you. Secrets kept that we forget, recalled by few. A night for love, oh, a night for blood, we all

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is dead, how will you feel when the hope and cheer? 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

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Those records definitely introduced me and a lot of other people to this music in the past decades. I think it can also get in the way of appreciating how much wonderful music has been made since then, especially in the past 5-10 years. So tonight's show is my little exploration of that music. I hope you enjoy the show. 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

Hello. It's Wednesday, the 1st of July, and you're listening to The Early Bird Show on NTS Radio with Spirit Blue. It's good to be back, and we're looking forward to having the next 2 hours with you, sharing music and welcoming in the day. Hope you're doing well wherever you're listening from. Keep it locked until 9 a.m. GMT.

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1: Yeah.
0: I love my bike. 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
1: Uncle G.
0: This is my bike.
1: Yeah.
0: My bike is green. I love my bike.
1: For real?
0: I ride my bike to the studio.
1: Far.
0: To write my songs. 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
1: Near.
0: To write my songs. Writing is fun. 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

I'm writing these lines. 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Me not say nothing despite. 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Berlin be moving on unks. My bicycle moving on bounce.

this one underneath a wicked little cut that I found from Astronauti called A Trip to Venus, coming out of Italy in 1994. This is a long track, an 18 minute cut, but we might slice it a bit short, we'll see.

Right, we just hit 8 a.m. here in London. Got an hour left. Show us a sign if you're locked in. Let us know where you're listening from. Get in the chat room.

no longer remember. Meet Nora and Nick Charles.

wood. One heard talk from riders about whoring. But you are not tempted to whore unless you want to be whore. And I

Alrighty, here we go with some shoutouts. Sending love to everyone locked in. Out to Phoebes, out to Savannah tuned in from Cologne, Drury in Romania, H. Sayer in Colorado, L. locked in from Athens, Selecta Size listening from Croydon, GK Lightning up late in Oklahoma, Adrian in Melbourne, Sister Pledge in London, Dano in Isle of Anglesey, and Jeff Leopard in Lidl buying ice creams. And of course, hello to everyone else. Nemi, Kebabalon, Hori, Chrissy, Fred Neal, Zol, El, Monaret. It'll take me a long time to get through everyone, so just know that we're thinking of you and we're sending love. And out to all the silent listeners, as always.

All right, this next track I'm going to play for you is a special one, a brand new release from Memphis rap legend DJ Spanish Fly. And this is off the forthcoming record, Cadillac Warning, out on July 17th. I had the pleasure of working on this with my lovely colleagues Alex and Joe. We compiled this record with DJ Spanish Fly and his team, and it comprises of loads of tracks from the early 90s leading up to the early 2000s. This one is called Get Buck.

0: Right then. Thank you so much to everybody who's been locked in for the last 2 hours. So good to be back.
1: We love you. Thank you for tuning in today. Wishing you a wonderful Wednesday. We'll catch you next week.
0: See you later.

Yes Radio.

Hello, everyone. And a very good morning to you. It is Wednesday, the 1st of July. We made it. July, baby. And you're listening to the NTS Breakfast Show. Going to be joined imminently, I assume, by my esteemed co-host, OK Williams. She told me last night that she's in a guitar mood, so I will play some guitar-based music until she arrives, including that one. That is a song called Poiera, and that is by Sam Gendel. Came out in 2024. It's from an album called The Room. Next up, some Joni.

honey, tell him you got germs. I hope you'll be thinking.

How's everyone doing this morning? How's your internal score? I hope somewhere above a 5. Mine definitely is, although I was chatting with producer Jenny this morning. I've really hit the summer can't be bothered wall. I hope I'll come out of it, but maybe with July we'll bring new energy. Someone's put a sort of mantra in the chat room. New month, new beginning, new start, new mindset, new focus, new intentions, new results. Hell yeah. New mindset, that's what I need.

And indeed, good morning to the chat room. Got people in there celebrating familial graduations, enjoying road trips, and as always, clocking in at the office. Whatever it is that you're up to, and wherever it is that you're listening in from, hoping that your Wednesday is off to an okay start. Perhaps you're French. You're celebrating a decisive World Cup victory last night.

One Before, of course, by Joni Mitchell, Blue Motel Room, and this, an old favourite of the show, by former guest of the show, Misha Panfilov. One of his best songs ever, I think. It's called Together.

Oh, well, to rave. Rightly pointing out in the chat room that say I've really hit the summer, can't be bothered wall, but I've just been on holiday for ages. Rave, I didn't say it's because I've been overworked. It's just a fundamental laziness that's been a lazy switch that's been turned on within me. I'm finding it difficult to turn off. Let's have this by Ted Lucas. This is I Can See It in Your Eyes.

0: Well, well, well.
1: Hi.
0: You're trying not to be intense.
1: I was just about to ask Flo, / I'm asking you now, do you think I'm an intense person?
0: Let me give some context. I just, Quinn arrived and I said, I was like, oh, someone in the chat room asked if you were coming on because they weren't sure if they could handle the intensity of the show if the two of us were together.
1: Which I find offensive.
0: I understand what they mean.
1: I don't.
0: When the two of us are on and it's yapathon and it's
1: is it intense?
0: I don't think it's intense.
1: Neither.
0: But they probably just
1: it's
0: meant
1: a lot.
0: They probably meant the energy.
1: It can be a bit frantic.
0: Yeah. Do I think you're an intense person?
1: I mean, sometimes I am.
0: I don't think you're intense. I think you are. You have a tendency towards the dramatic.
1: I'm a drama queen. That's
0: yeah.
1: for sure.
0: Yeah. But I wouldn't say you're intense. No.
1: Yeah. You're not a remotely intense person. You can be dramatic every now and then. But I haven't seen you be dramatic for a very long time. You have been dramatic before. When you drive a car, you're dramatic.
0: So I would say I'm both dramatic and intense. On the radio, I'm not intense, but in person, I'm really like...
1: No, I don't think you're intense in person. Because
0: right.
1: like when people meet you for the first time, they're not like, whoa. But when people meet an intense person for the first time, they're like, whoa, she was a full-on. But like, the
0: true.
1: Way your
0: That's
1: demeanour
0: true.
1: Is
0: That's
1: very
0: true.
1: Relaxed.
0: But that's true, I'm not full on.
1: If Flo drives a car, it's stressful.
0: Oh, God,
1: you haven't driven a car, I haven't driven a car with you for years, but the few times I have, it was stressful. You're like, what do I do? I'm like, I don't know how to drive. What are you talking about?
0: You should have seen it in Slovenia. this camper van, yeah?
1: You were driving it?
0: Yeah.
1: Jesus.
0: I've said on the radio already, I hired this very beautiful, like, old 1970s camper van for a few days for this trip
1: yeah,
0: in Slovenia.
1: Yeah, it looked fab.
0: It was gorgeous.
1: Yeah, it looked lovely.
0: Looked amazing.
1: Yeah, it looked fab.
0: But... This sums up the camper van, right? It got stuck in first gear and I was trying to get it out. It was completely stuck, like it wouldn't go into second gear.
1: Oh, God.
0: And I was on the road, pulled it over to the side of the road, hazard lights on, called the guy who I hired off. Now for the fourth time, this is the fourth phone call in 24
1: God.
0: Hours that I've made to this fella.
1: In 24 hours?
0: Yeah.
1: Jesus.
0: So we're waiting for him to come and a woman comes out the building.
1: Yeah.
0: And I thought she was going to say, I'm so sorry, but you know, you've got to move. You can't leave your
1: Car
0: van
1: here,
0: outside
1: yeah, yeah.
0: here. She came out and she was like, "Oh, I've been thinking about getting one of these. Can I take some photos?" And proceeded to open all the doors and was like taking pictures of this beautiful van. And I just looked at her and I was like,
1: You have no idea.
0: I was like, don't buy this.
1: You have no idea.
0: I'm broken down outside of your home.
1: And then what happened? How did you get it out of first gear?
0: Do you know what? Actually, something terrible. It was horrible what happened because
1: God.
0: The guy, well, it wasn't horrible, but it was just really annoying.
1: Stressful.
0: The guy came, and of course, as soon as he sat in the car, he just pushed it out of first gear.
1: He came to where you were.
0: It was only about half an hour from his village.
1: Oh, fine.
0: He looked at me and he thought that there was, I don't know if it was necessarily sexism, but there was...
1: You were an idiot that can't
0: yeah,
1: drive.
0: Yeah, but trust me, there was so much going wrong. It's just, it's an old gearbox, and like, in his words, you have to treat it like a woman and go gentle.
1: Lol.
0: Yeah,
1: okay.
0: Like, bro,
1: of course.
0: I know.
1: Wait, so did you have any other issues driving that camper van around?
0: Yeah, I was like, bloody...
1: Constantly?
0: Yeah.
1: How long were you in it for?
0: Only 4 days.
1: We haven't done a debrief of like, all the time we spent away from each other.
0: I know, so much has gone on.
1: I know, I tried to call Flo and she just won't pick up the phone.
0: That's not true at all. But now, this is a radio show. This is not our personal catch-up.
1: Definitely not our personal catch-up.
0: You said that you're in a guitar mood
1: so
0: for today.
1: I've got purely guitars.
0: Great.
1: What should we go for? Should we high energy, low energy? What are we feeling?
0: You go first. You just choose whatever's your impulse.
1: I'll play this one.
0: Follow your heart.

0: Go ahead and tell us about your...
1: Oh.
0: Sorry.
1: Go on.
0: Yeah, unexpected.
1: Yes.
0: Tell us about your adventures.
1: I know. I was thinking this morning, I haven't seen you for ages. And since I last saw you, I've been to the Pacific Northwest.
0: Epic.
1: New York.
0: Epic.
1: Lapland.
0: Lapland?
1: Berlin, yeah.
0: What?
1: That festival solstice that I went to was in Lapland.
0: Oh, sorry. When you said Berlin, I thought you were saying you went to Lapland within Berlin. I thought, do you know?
1: No,
0: like
1: after Lap. Sorry, Lapland was before Berlin.
0: So that's where that festival was.
1: Lapland, baby, in a town called Ruka or Kusamo. Ruka was maybe the ski village name. It was incredible.
0: So I saw your pictures.
1: Oh my God.
0: So go on, tell the people about this
1: peak,
0: festival.
1: It was a peak experience, like very much, very surreal. I literally spent like the whole weekend being like, what the fuck?
0: Tell them why.
1: Okay, so everybody, I went to this festival called Solstice, if you haven't heard of it. It's in Finland. It happens on the summer solstice, so during midsummer. So it's a 3-day festival experience where the sun doesn't set. So yeah, it was actually beautiful.
0: Listen,
1: because people were like, oh, like, isn't that insane? When do you sleep? Guys, when I hit the club, I'm going to sleep when the sun rises anyway.
0: Yeah,
1: I go
0: so
1: to
0: true,
1: sleep
0: so
1: when the sun has risen every weekend. So it's nothing. It's just that it never gets dark. But the whole sleeping and when it's daylight thing is not an issue for me because it's a party till the sun rises.
0: Yeah, you just get an eye mask.
1: Yeah, exactly.
0: So you did sleep?
1: Of course. I slept actually more than I ever have at a festival. I slept probably at least like 7 hours each night.
0: How did it feel?
1: And then there was a sauna in my room in the ski resort. So basically
0: Whoa.
1: On a ski resort. So then you take the chairlift up to the festival.
0: Whoa.
1: It was, and then you could take a little slide back down or the chairlift back down or scale the side of a mountain, which I had to do once because they lied to me. They were like, it's not that steep. Let's just take the shortcut. Let's walk down this way. It's really not that steep. And I was like, you're trying to kill me. It was fine. Me being dramatic again.
0: I'd love to see the like tiny little hill that you had to do.
1: It was actually serious. Me and Andrew were like, what the hell? You lied.
0: What did it feel like? I've never experienced this. So when it's like 3 a.m.
1: I'll show you, the sun has got lower. It gets as low as it can possibly go, mm-hmm. So hovers on the horizon,
0: Just goes
1: back up. It gets as low as it possibly can. She just flirts with you. She's like, oh, you thought I'd gone, but I'm still here. And it's like very, very, very red and big and just mesmerizing. There was one moment where like I was walking around the corner and the sun was blocked out by the hill and I could just, and it was midnight and I could just see loads of people like staring into the sun and it looked a bit cultish. And I was like, why are they all staring into the sun? It's getting very midsummer out here. And then I turned around the corner and I just was like, whoa, and just stared into the sun.
0: Wow.
1: It was incredible.
0: Wow.
1: And then the music there was just incredible. Such incredible DJs, like a beautiful live music. Like it was really one of my favorite experiences.
0: That sounds epic.
1: Yeah.
0: Did you have sunglasses on when you looked directly into the sun?
1: I had sunglasses on literally the whole time.
0: Okay.
1: I've never worn sunglasses for that much time in my life. It was literally like from the moment I woke up, shades on.
0: I was imagining, remember when Donald Trump looked at the eclipse or whatever it was? Do you remember?
1: No.
0: God, it's such a shame that like...
1: No.
0: It's such a shame that the, you know, most evil, destructive president accidentally like
1: it's
0: the
1: hilarious.
0: World's comedic genius. It was like a big, I can't remember what it was, it was a big solar eclipse and just Donald Trump just stared directly at it.
1: Idiot.
0: But he obviously shouldn't do a blind
1: idiot.
0: You,
1: idiot.
0: Yeah.
1: No,
0: it's fine.
1: Yeah, it was fab. I'll show you a picture of the midnight sun.
0: Yeah, do. Wow, okay, so that's what you've been up to. It sounds epic.
1: I did that last weekend and then I got back and then I've just been, you know, I went to Berlin last weekend. Sorry, this was the weekend before last.
0: And are you feeling energized? Because, you know, it's the 1st of July. Someone put a thing in the chat room about, like, you know, new month, new energy.
1: I mean, I feel fine.
0: I feel so lazy at the moment, Coyne.
1: Oh God, same.
0: Oh good, okay.
1: Yeah,
0: good.
1: I've I've given up on my life again. I have to re-get going again.
0: I made an aspirational purchase.
1: What was it?
0: I bought a nice yoga mat, like a cork yoga mat.
1: Nice.
0: And I thought, oh yeah, every morning before the show, I'm going to do like some little exercises.
1: Have you been?
0: I'm going to fix my posture. I lay down on it.
1: I thought you were going. You used to go to the gym before the show.
0: I know.
1: Oh, have you stopped?
0: Not
1: that?
0: Anymore. Not this year.
1: Okay.
0: It's done
1: just
0: that.
1: Been a bit lazy right now. Yeah, oh life. Well, you moved. So.
0: Exactly.
1: Yeah, true. That's okay. Flo, that's okay. You're doing your best. Sometimes my best just isn't good enough.
0: That's what I'm
1: thinking. When people are like, oh, you're doing your best. And I'm like, sometimes my best is bullshit.

0: You're not a fan of this one.
1: It's interesting. It's interesting.
0: I have to say, I did. I forgot it gets so sort of.
2: Come on, Faye.
1: Kind of reminded me of. Do you remember that bit? Trollolololololololololololololol. Do you ever see that?
0: What is trollolololol?
1: Oh my god, I'm about to show you the trollolol video.
0: What is it?
1: Okay, we'll talk about that later.
0: All right, okay.
1: I'll just need the song.
0: This is by a group called Afro Rampo, and the song is called Potsu Potsu. We've also heard songs by Soft Location and Beastie Boys and Horse Girl, and you've been playing Chapter House.
1: And Chapter House and Daniel Land and the Modern Painters and Return to Cherry by Part Time.
0: Very nice. Yeah. Very nice. And you're about to play, in your own words, your favourite song ever.
1: Well, not my favourite song ever, but I've been trying to play the song on this show for like a few months.
0: And I'm always putting the
1: kibosh on it.
0: It's just
1: kind of not really the vibe a lot of the time, but it's finally the vibe.
0: Yeah,
1: I don't know if you're going to like it, but we'll see. I like this test.
0: You've played it to me before. I really like it. I like the band.
1: Okay, fine.
0: Yeah. I think just before when you've gone to play it, we've been playing like...
1: We've just been playing like hip-hop.
0: Exactly.
1: It's just not been the vibe.
0: Exactly. But today is the vibe.
1: Finally, the time for the Sundays to shine.

0: This is a song called Overdog. It's from an album called Highway to Hell. It's by a musician from Philadelphia called Star Moles. Came out at the beginning of the year. And the one before by The Sundays, what song was that?
1: That was Goodbye by The Sundays, a song I love so much.
0: Are you putting that in your Desert Island Discs? Top
1: maybe.
0: Eight?
1: Maybe. That could maybe make it to the top eight, actually.
0: Oh, I've got a question for you. Pitchfork come and knock in and they say, we want to feature you on our Instagram series, Perfect 10. You know that series?
1: I don't have an answer.
0: Really?
1: Not right now.
0: Okay,
1: come
0: fine,
1: on.
0: All right, have a think about it. Have a think about it.
1: What's your Perfect 10? I don't have an answer for that right now.
0: The thing is, the album that I would say, Pieces of a Man by Gil Scott-Heron.
1: Is it?
0: But I never listened to the first song. So it can't be a Perfect 10, can it?
1: Because I don't think I have a Perfect 10 album.
0: Not even?
1: I don't. There's not an album where I don't skip a single song.
0: Girls Aloud Greatest Hits?
1: Maybe that one.
0: Honestly?
1: Maybe. Yeah.
0: No Doubt,
1: facts,
0: the single.
1: Actually. I have to think about this. It's probably like Missy Elliott, This Is Not a Test.
0: I saw they did, it was really good.
1: Or the Sugar Babes 3.
0: Killer.
1: Yeah, do you know what I mean?
0: I'm trying to, as you know, not be on Instagram very much, but I'm failing. And I saw...
1: Aren't we all?
0: I saw they got DJ Paulie D, you know, from Jersey Shore.
1: To do Perfect 10?
0: Yeah.
1: What was his Perfect 10?
0: David Guetta.
1: Exactly.
0: Killer album.
1: Period.
0: That is actually a Perfect 10.
1: Perfect 10, Joy Orbison, Hive Mungo.

0: So nice, that.
1: Yes, that tune was glorious.
2: Glorious.
1: That was a tune called Glorious by Leda Husic, who I've played on here before and completely incorrectly said that she didn't have much music out. She's got loads, and so much of it is amazing.
0: Has she, you completely,
1: I'm obsessed with her.
0: Yeah, you're the only person who's ever brought her to me.
1: I'm obsessed because she has so much music. Some of it is like, I've got another one that's more of like a trip hop vibe. Then she's got other one that's quite like electronic, kind of techno vibe. Like, it's so much different stuff.
0: So far, so 90s.
1: Yeah, so 90s.
0: Yeah, love that. All right, Quinn, the chat room have given some suggestions for their perfect 10 albums. I'm going to read them out to you and see what you think.
1: Should I rate them?
0: Yeah.
1: Go on.
0: Fleetwood Mac, Rumours.
1: Yeah, fab, but I'll give that like a 7.5.
0: Okay. That's a 10 from me.
1: Is it? That's
0: I grew up with it.
1: Fair, yeah, fair.
0: Discovery, Daft Punk.
1: Oh, that's also like a 7.
0: Cool. That's.
1: I'll give Fleetwood Mac an 8. That's a 7.
0: Okay. The Streets, original pirate material.
1: 10 out of 10. No, I'm joking. 8.5 for me.
0: For real?
1: You know I love The Streets, man. Flo doesn't like The Streets.
0: No, I don't.
1: Which is like, whatever.
0: I feel people won't like that opinion, but unfortunately,
1: they're just like my childhood. Like, you grew up with Fleetwood Mac, I grew up with The Streets.
0: I grew up with The Streets too, but even at the time, I thought, you were just like,
1: naff.
0: So naff.
1: Sorry. A bit, but like, I'm into it.
0: A few days of my morning after. Just annoying. Shut the fuck up.
1: Sorry. I don't know why. Oh my! You said that from your chest. Shut the fuck up.
0: I think it's because annoying. I don't know what it is.
1: Annoying people loved The Streets. Like, for
0: there was,
1: sure.
0: It was one year recently at Glastonbury they were playing, and everyone was like, we've got to go. And I just thought, really, do we?
1: Yeah.
0: All right. Mate, I'm just a hater.
1: Someone
0: anyway.
1: Said OKW loves to be controversial. What? How? Because I rated The Streets higher than Fleetwood Mac. That's kind of crazy.
0: For your age,
1: for,
0: of a Londoner.
1: Where I'm from? Like, come on.
0: Bang on.
1: Obviously.
0: Yeah, bang on. Okay. Street Lady by Donald Byrd.
1: Oh, I don't know that album.
0: That's, for Street me, Lady a perfect 10 almost.
1: By Donald Byrd?
0: Yeah.
1: What records are, what songs are on there?
0: Oh,
1: do you know?
0: Don't know. I don't want to get it wrong with Places and Spaces because okay, that's my go-to. Okay,
1: keep going.
0: Let me get them all. Some of these I don't know.
1: Oh yeah, that's the one with Street Lady. I actually only know Street Lady off the album. So
0: Miseducation of Lauryn Hill.
1: That's a 10.
0: Craig David, Born to Do It.
1: Oh, that's a 7.5.
0: Franz Ferdinand.
1: 0. I don't listen to Franz Ferdinand, sorry.
0: I only know the hits there.
1: What's... Do.
0: Yeah, Take Me Out.
1: That's a banger.
0: That's an incredible
1: obviously
0: song.
1: Obviously, that's a banger.
0: That's an incredible
1: yeah, that's
0: song.
1: Yeah, that's a banger. That tune gets a 10 out of 10. I'm not a fool.
0: So, I'll keep thinking about what mine would be.
1: I have no idea.
0: I saw wonderful C-Mat, one of my favourite contemporary pop musicians.
1: Oh, yeah.
0: She did.
1: You love C-Mat.
0: I love C-Mat. No, anyway, she chose Judy Sill, which would also be a 10 for me.
1: Nice.
0: Both Judy Sill albums are perfect to me.
1: Yeah, fair. Okay, so you've got your perfect 10s.
0: Yeah, I guess I do.
1: I don't... Do you know what? I think...
0: I'm just not an album person.
1: Not even... Oh, Velvet Rope is absolutely a 10 out of 10, actually. Like, every Janet Jackson
0: Ooh,
1: album.
0: Jackson.
1: Yeah,
0: okay.
1: Janet Jackson, 10s across the board. I'm not... I find it hard to think off the top of my head. Because... Or I just... I need, like... Some kind of.
0: This is like yesterday with the ultimate DJ caller. I asked
1: what
0: him.
1: Were they saying?
0: I was like, "What's a fun fact about yourself?" I just thought that's like the most hellish question anybody
1: can ever
0: ask.
1: I hate questions like
0: you.
1: That. What's your favorite song? What's your favorite? Do you know what I hate? People are like, "What's the best place you've ever DJed?" Stop asking me that question.
0: Seems like a very reasonable question.
1: Stop
0: to me.
1: Asking me that question, man. Do you know how many places I've DJed in?
0: Solstice Festival. There you go.
1: Okay.
0: Yeah, there's your answer.
1: Period.
0: No problem.
1: Yeah. Okay. But it's like the best place I've ever DJed in for now.
0: All questions like that are silly, aren't they? Because nobody looks at their life like that. Nobody looks at like, you know, this is the best burger I've ever eaten. This is the best song I've ever heard. This is the best place I've ever been. Life is just a collection of nice and then less nice experiences. You know, it's hard to think of them so...
1: Exactly. And I just think like... I mean, maybe if I was writing down all the like my peak experiences, but I'm not. And so I just, you know, I
0: Even then, you wouldn't have one that's so much better than the others, you know?
1: And they're all different. Yeah. You know, Solstice Festival was one of the best experiences I've had, but, like, I don't know. I wouldn't say it was the best DJing experience I've had because they're all so different and yeah. so many different things happen. And, like, you know, they're not all the same, but can be equally as, yeah. you know, transformative. So hate those kind of questions, man. Yeah. Stop yeah. asking me that stupid shit.

0: This one by The Cry. The song is called Alone. And in the interim, Coins, you've settled on what you think is going to be a perfect 10.
1: Thank you so much, Jenny. My perfect 10 is Crystal Castles 2. Their
0: Very
1: second
0: nice.
1: Album.
0: And Jenny's is one.
1: Like, and Jenny's is one. Zero skips that album, actually, like not a single one. Maybe like right at the end, I didn't love the Not In Love cover they did with Robert Smith. I didn't love that tune, but I it still gets played. Like it's not a skip. I just don't love it as much as the rest of the album, but I still play that album in full, like at now.
0: And Beyonce B-Day.
1: Beyonce B-Day, huge, like what are we talking about here? That's mm-hmm. obviously perfect 10. Mm-hmm. And then Mobb Deep. Either Shook Ones. Is it the album called Shook Ones? No, that's the album. No, the album is called... It's my perfect 10 and I can't remember what it's called.
0: It's okay, I'm not Pitchfork, so it doesn't matter. There's no camera in your face.
1: Hell on Earth. That's my perfect 10. Yeah. Beyonce, Mobb Deep, Crystal Castles.
0: Bosh. Done.
1: You got yours?
0: It's Judy Sill. I'll sit with it.
1: Okay, that's nice. That's quite a nice one.
0: What about Perfect 10 song?
1: Perfect 10 song. I mean, Perfect 10 songs are actually quite easy.
0: No, as in, I'm queuing you up to play a Perfect 10 song.
1: This one's A.R. Kane.

0: that one, a bit of a departure from the guitars, but it's by Robert Kishore. It's a song called Tropical Fantasy. And the one before was your A.R. Kane selection. You remember what that was called?
1: Yes, I can quickly have a

0: couple of tunes I'm like, these are definitely too morose to play on the breakfast show.
1: In January, you can play them.
0: I can play them like in the first like 5 minutes, which I'm never here for. This one is more Lida Husic.
1: Oh, good.
0: Just like Candy.

0: me. I was just saying to Coyne that her voice, Lida Husic.
1: Lida Husic.
0: Yeah. Her voice slightly reminds me of Fina's. So

0: I'm going to play this version of Days Incomplete.
1: Did anybody else know that the artist that looks like the word fine is how you say Fina? Did you guys know that, listeners?
0: Let me tell you, actually.
1: They do.
0: Let me just reverb this out before so I can talk. I'll tell you, they do know that because they always correct me when I do things wrong. So I was out here when she sort of first bubbling up. I was out here being like, oh, fine. And then they said, excuse me, Flo, it's Fina.
1: Fina.
0: Yeah.
1: Where is she from? Denmark?
0: Yeah.
1: Copenhagen?
0: Yeah.
1: Cool.
0: There's a lot of things I get wrong. I was trying to say...
1: Same.
0: Are you familiar with Sophie Birch?
1: Yes.
0: So it's actually Bic.
1: What?
0: She's also Danish.
1: I'm sorry.
0: But when I said it, don't you think it sounds like with the Scouse accent? I'd be like, Bic. Sophie Bic.
1: Sophie Bic. Sophie Bic.
0: Well, that's a horrible one. No accents again.
1: Sophie Bic.
0: Sophie Bic.
1: No, my accents are terrible.
0: This is a version of Days Incomplete that Fina did when she came on the show.
1: Oh, that's nice.
0: Yeah, it's very beautiful, I think.

0: Someone in the chat room asking about that. So I will just clarify again. Yes, that's from a live session that Fina did when they came on the show. They did three tracks live in the studio, and it was beautiful. Her voice is so clear, so lovely. And that, again, is a song called Days Incomplete. You can find that by searching Fina, that's F-I-N-E, on the NTS website, or Google NTS Breakfast Show with Fina. Sorry about the square noise in the background. It's better than the fan.
1: Yeah, it's better than the... So basically in the studio, it's like, close the door, sweat your bollies off, or open the door, you can hear the square, or have the fan on, you can hear the fan, turn the fan off, sweat your bollies off.
0: What do you think about the fan?
1: The Dyson Cool. The Dyson Cool, I mean, it's quite effective.
0: And so you're a fan of it, you would say?
1: I'm not buying one of those ever. How much are they? They're like 500 quid.
0: They're a lot.
1: Yeah, expensive.
0: Very effective.
1: It's quite effective. It is giving like AC, to be honest.
0: Hang on, I turn the mic off.
1: Okay, Jesus.
0: Sorry, just had to get that cough out.
1: A sip of water.
0: Yeah.
1: Yeah, have a sip. I mean, have you got one of these?
0: No.
1: What have you got in your house when it's hot?
0: I've got like a regular fan.
1: Yeah, same.
0: It's not as good as that though.
1: No, it's not as good as that. But I mean, with the fan going... It's not that bad. During the heat wave.
0: I just asked because, you know, long-term listeners of the show will know that Quinn has personal vendetta against the brand Dyson.
1: With Dyson. I will never buy one of those, but it is effective.
0: Do you have a fan?
1: I've just got like a shitty little, like, it's not even a standing one. It's one that I've got to like put on a chair.
0: Yeah, it does a job.
1: Yeah, it absolutely does a job. You weren't here when it was like proper heat wave though, were you?
0: No.
1: Were you in Slovenia?
0: Yeah, that was an amazing feat of holiday scheduling.
1: Yeah.
0: Yeah, it was pleasant. Yeah, it was hot.
1: It wasn't like 40 degrees.
0: No. It was like between 26 and 32, depending on where we were. But also it's nice because in Slovenia, there's water everywhere. Clean rivers and lakes and things that you can jump in.
1: Did you get like the turquoise lakes and stuff?
0: Yeah, so I'm in Lake Bohinia.
1: Okay, was it turquoise?
0: I drove past Lake Bled, which is the really sort of bright one. Yeah. But I had been told to avoid it because it's very touristy. So I went up the road to Lake Bohinia.
1: I don't really know much, but like, I don't actually know what the lakes.
0: I mean, it's
1: fine. I just went to a festival in Slovenia last year called Butik, and it was set around the most gorgeous like turquoise lake. It was stunning.
0: That's amazing,
1: and
0: really,
1: like in the clouds. It was crazy.
0: I am thinking with the sort of impending climate crisis. Well, it's not impending, it's very much here. No, I'm thinking about actually how I can help and profit off it. So I'm thinking...
1: What are you trying to do?
0: Well, I was thinking, why does no one open swimming pools and stuff in London?
1: Oh, so this is your profit?
0: Yeah.
1: trying to profit off impending climate catastrophe, everyone.
0: I'm just thinking, why are there no more
1: public pools in London? There's loads.
0: There must be a reason why people don't open them.
1: There's Lidos and stuff.
0: There's a few, there's not enough.
1: No, there's not enough. And whenever it is like a really hot day, the Lidos are completely packed.
0: Yeah. And also you could build, I mean, I know why people aren't building organic natural pools. All right, yeah, close the door, close the door. Fine. But I just don't understand why, like, you know, if you could afford to build, I don't know, something, why wouldn't you just dig a big fat hole in the ground and open a swimming pool?
1: There must be
0: legal implications. You know, you must have to insure yourself a lot because if anything happens at the swimming pool. So that's why they're all sort of like municipal owned and things. But
1: what do you mean, like privately? Why aren't people just like opening up their own private like outdoor pools and charging?
0: No, like a facility for the public.
1: Yeah. That's what I mean. Like, but it's privately owned, not by like the municipality.
0: It's the Flowdill. Yeah, that's what local
1: I
0: mean. Pool.
1: I wonder. That must be
0: £4 to get in.
1: £4?
0: No DJs.
1: Absolutely not.
0: But there is music.
1: The radio?
0: Yeah, there's like music playing.
1: Okay. Well, where's the like closest body of water to here?
0: Here where we are right now?
1: Yeah.
0: Probably London Fields Lido.
1: Oh, okay, fine, yeah. We should look into that.
0: I think that this is, of all our harebrained business ideas, this is by far the worst.
1: This is your idea, but I'm just intrigued.
0: I heard that we're going to open, you know, in Hackney Marshes.
1: Yeah.
0: I heard that they're making that into a big sort of natural pool thing, which would be good. Not the marshes, but there's an old water bit.
1: Oh, really? Well, there's a place to swim in the marshes, no?
0: You shouldn't.
1: No, yeah, we shouldn't,
0: synergy.
1: But people do.
0: I did about 10 years
1: ago.
0: Have you?
1: I would never get in that.
0: I
1: would literally never get in that water. Have you seen the meme of it's like the Bratz doll and it's like she's like literally sitting in like a brown puddle and it's like you guys in Hackney Marshes.
0: So you compare that to Slovenia where I was drinking the water.
1: From the lake?
0: Yeah. Not the lake, the river.
1: River.
0: Yeah.
1: Okay,
0: and
1: sick.
0: I drank from a natural mineral stream. So there's just this tap on in the mountains, and it's from a mineral stream, and it comes out naturally carbonated mineral water.
1: Carbonated?
0: Yes.
1: Don't lie.
0: Yeah.
1: A carbonated stream.
0: Yeah.
1: That happens naturally.
0: Quinn, mineral water is often naturally carbonated. San Pellegrino,
1: really?
0: I think, is naturally carbonated.
1: Is
0: yeah.
1: it?
0: Because of high carbon.
1: I feel like you can tell the difference when it's naturally carbonated as well. It's like it's a bit softer.
0: But people were coming, and
1: wow.
0: they were coming in their cars,
1: and filling
0: out massive bottles. Yeah. Because apparently it has very good cardiovascular properties.
1: Is it?
0: Yeah.
1: And it tasted amazing.
0: I wouldn't say it tasted amazing. It tasted of sort of...
1: Minerals.
0: Yeah, it tasted like kind of fizzy water got a bit flat.
1: Yeah, yeah. Okay, yeah.
0: But I could tell it was healthy.
1: That's cool.
0: I just thought, this is just bloody amazing, isn't it?
1: The water at Solstice as well was insane.
0: Yeah.
1: Like, they had, like, just, like, the water points in the festival which just tasted like Highland Spring.
0: Yeah.
1: Like, bottled water.
0: We have such horrible water in this country.
1: I filter everything.
0: Do you?
1: Yeah, everything goes through a Brita filter.
0: Really?
1: Everything I drink, for sure.
0: Wow. Okay.
1: I don't drink water out of the tap anymore, which is crazy.
0: Wow.
1: If my filter's empty, I wait for it to before I drink water.
0: Damn.
1: I hate drinking water straight out of the tap these days.
0: I'm fine with it.
1: Yeah, tap water's fine, and I drink it like everywhere else, not at home, but if I can filter it, I will.
0: We're straying into too personal conversation.
1: Yeah, we're talking
0: here.
1: Shit right now.
0: Go
1: Let
0: on,
1: me
0: let's
1: put
0: get
1: a song
0: someone.
1: On. Sorry, guys.
0: Yeah. I was about to tell you about how I hate very cold water.
1: That's crazy.
0: I'll save that for another
1: day. Do you drink ice water?
0: Room temp.
1: What? You're lying.
0: Yes, I only
1: you
0: like
1: never drink cold water.
0: I hate it.
1: That is sad.
0: Oh, Donald Trump again. Sad.
1: I would say, what's he always... Weirdo! Who always calls women weird. I love calling people weird.

0: Monica, I'm set there with Inside Your Heart. And the one before by Felt, that was your selection.
1: The one before by Felt, and that was called Something Sends Me to Sleep.
0: Very nice. And we've come now, OK Williams, to the end of the show. When are you coming back?
1: We should start synchronising. We should start talking in the same time.
0: That reminds me of a wedding I went to recently. And there was two best men, and they sort of did the speech like one line.
1: We should start doing that. We should finishing each other's sentences.
0: Oh, hell.
1: Jinx!
0: Oh, but you'll come back soon.
1: Yeah, whenever you'll have me.
0: Great.
1: Summer's always just quite a busy time, isn't it? This month is like a chock-a-block full of festivals.
0: Oh, blimey.
1: Yeah, a lot of fezzies this month.
0: What have you got this weekend coming up?
1: This weekend I'm playing at a festival called Twisted on Friday.
0: Oh, yeah. I think I know the person that runs that.
1: Much looking forward to, actually.
0: Yeah, wicked.
1: Yes. Had to reschedule my set, but it's Friday now.
0: Lovely. Okay, that'd be fun.
1: So looking forward to that, and then got some other family stuff going on. And then next weekend, she's jet setting.
0: Where are you off to?
1: All over the place.
0: Oh, blimey.
1: Yeah,
0: okay.
1: Yeah.
0: Wow.
1: Doesn't check my Instagram.
0: Oh, God.
1: I know. But it's going to be fun. It's going to be fun. I'm really enjoying being a DJ. So at the moment,
0: that's good.
1: I can't complain.
0: That's great.
1: All. Yes,
0: that's good. I'm You're feeling obsessed. Hashtag grateful.
1: Hashtag more grateful than I could possibly ever say.
0: Oh my
1: God. Say.
0: Good. Hashtag blessed.
1: I'm not very good at being like, I hate being on Instagram. Like, thank you so much. But
0: you're feeling that.
1: I'm extremely grateful at every single time.
0: Oh, that's so good.
1: Yeah.
0: I'm thinking,
1: you're going to pick up your DJ career again?
0: No, I'm thinking of getting rid of my iPhone finally.
1: Oh yeah, you said this to me.
0: I think I'm going to throw it in the river.
1: Honestly, I would love to join you
0: on that.
1: I'm going
0: to further pollute Thames water.
1: I would.
0: Okay. Oh, we haven't even talked about Andy Burnham.
1: Oh my God. We did no politics chat, as we shouldn't, actually.
0: Yeah, as we shouldn't.
1: Let's go for a coffee. Andy Burnham, that fucking dickhead. And on that note.
0: I was going to say, but he's going to help Thames water or whatever.
1: Oh, really? I don't know about that. I didn't hear about that. What's he doing? Oh my God. All right, we'll talk about this later.
0: I'm so excited to talk about it.
1: Oh my God. Yeah, anyway, okay, wow.
0: I mean, obviously I have no faith in parliamentary politics anymore.
1: Absolutely zero faith whatsoever.
0: Good luck to him.
1: Like,
0: he'll be out in a year. Who knows?
1: He might not be out in a year, but anyway.
0: You're going to miss Sakia.
1: Good riddance.
0: Adios.
1: Gosh, you're just making me want to cuss out all these politicians on the radio.
0: I know, it sounds fun again.
1: And on that note,
0: ciao, Bellas. Stay hashtag blessed.
1: Hashtag
0: blessed. Happy
1: hashtag
0: July.
1: Blessed, yeah.
0: New
1: hashtag
0: beginnings.
1: Thanks for having me.
0: Hashtag love
1: you. Thanks for coming.
0: See ya.
1: Bye.
0: Bye.

tried to set my eyes on the land that the family's from. Westmoreland, yeah. What's up?

Yes, yes, NTS. That was Joe Almond Jones, taken from All the Quiet Part 2, Westmoreland featuring Ashaba. Taking my sweet time, but finally got into both of those albums that he put out last year. And they're brilliant, of course.

Those almost 11 minutes really do fly by. That's Idris Muhammad, Lauren's Dance. I want to send it out to everyone at Worldwide Festival and Set. I'm looking forward to joining you in a few days' time. Out to Ruby, Davina, Alana, Ella, the whole gang. And anyone tuned in who's making their way over. You can catch me on the beach on, I think, Saturday.

closer to yourself, closer to God, closer to the truth, closer to the heart. 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The closer, the closer, the closer. But anyway, no, I'm just kidding. No, I talk like a Jamaican, because I'm Jamaican.

Nightmares on Wax versus Adrian Sherwood. That was Naya Bingy Dub. Shouts to Lingy and the World We Out Here crew. Apparently he's going to be performing there. I think it's 25 years of his debut album this year, right? This is Justin Hicks. If you've seen Michelle and Dega Cello in the last few years performing that Baldwin project, this is The Gentleman on Vocals, taken from his album released earlier this year. This is College Park featuring his wife, Kenita Miller Hicks.

Enough love to the regulars in the chat. We are almost approaching the halfway mark. But the glass is half full. There is still 1 whole hour and 7 minutes. So a little bit more half, yeah. And sending love to the person in the chat, moving through processing a breakup. I hope the tunes are helping.

Tanya Maria Alzina. This record pinch from my mum's collection. I will give it back, mum. I'm just looking after it. And have been for about 15 years. I'm not sure if they're tuned in because they have been on tour in the States. Out to Errol and Alex, Touch and Bass crew. But I got to send this one out to Lil Weya. He's a big fan of Pingu. This one is Pingu's anthem. Let your hair down.

Yeah. And now this next one, you may have seen a video of hers doing the rounds. The algorithm is working in a good way for once. Her name's Delisa, she comes from Atlanta. This isn't the track that's doing the rounds at the moment, but it's another one that didn't come out too long ago, last year. This is Ethereal.

That last track was by Thomas Hsu. Available on his Steady Flight Circle Bandcamp. It's called Garden Corridor, and the project is called VGM. Can't see the description anymore, but I'm pretty sure that I read it was previously unreleased video game soundtrack that he made. Some great tracks on there. Back to the New York crew in the chat. Very, very happy to say I'll be returning. August 29th, I'll be at Knockdown Center for Ruined, joining the Chaos and the CBD lads and Joe Clausel.

That last one was the sub-level 3 mix of Larry, Mr. Fingers, of course, Larry Heard, On My Way. Sending a special shout out to Josh Jones, Ollie and Jaslyn, locked in from Bordeaux, heading to set. Yes, I see it worldwide festival.

Sending that out to Terry Ventrum. I love that song so much. And it's taken me many years to finally buy the record. But the customs charges got me this time. It's the last 20 minutes of Soup to Nuts with me, Shy One. Picking the pace up on this lovely day in London.

All right, crew, last one and a bit from me. Thank you to everyone tuned in live, anyone listening back, anyone who got in touch. We can do this in person this Saturday if you're at Worldwide Festival and catch me on the beach. I'll be chilling from Friday to Monday. Out to Rubes and the crew out there already. Next weekend, Humanity and Italy. Heard great things about that party. Looking forward to making my debut. Alright, let me let the music do its job. I'll be back next Wednesday. Till then, take care.

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Underneath, sounds of Aerotech. Dance How You Want To. Before that, we had Joyce Sims. And before that, we opened with Paul Hay. Under his Rhythm of Life alias. That was Summertime, Muggy Anthem. Gonna keep it fairly speedy if my USB lets me. Keep it locked with you till 2:00.

Yeah, underneath Heirloom Rat Art. Big up Spoogism. Shout out all the chat room crew locked in as well.

underneath Sounds of Goldie as Metalheads. You and Me, The Sex Attack. Otherworldly.

This one, Aaron Carl, the King. You can listen to my Aaron Carl in focus on the NTS site. 1 hour of the Detroit legend. Also, big ups to everyone who listened to my Rhythm and Grime mix as part of the NTS Guide 2 series. Really fun to put together. Into the last 15 minutes now. Thank you to everyone who's been locked in. This has been Lunch Club.

0: Just want to do some shout outs quickly.
1: Every spring. In the fall.
0: If you're in Manchester, I'm in Soup Basement once more this Friday. My old stomping ground. 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
1: Every spring.
0: Tickets for that online. Really, really buzzing for that. And then on Saturday, I'm in Wales for Dancing Family Festival, back to back with Tom Lee, Mr. Local Action. And we've got Elle and Julia on our stage too. That should be super fun. And then you can catch me back here Wednesday 1 till 2.

Right, mistimed my loop. That was going to sound dead slick. Oh well, you've been listening to Lunch Club with me, Finn. Little B in Focus next, yes. Oh, quick shout out to everyone in Blackpool this weekend as well. Big ups the Black Lights crew, White Hotel, the gang. A triumph.

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0: feel me? 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
1: Bass got
0: big belts, big belts, big belts, big belts, big belts, big belts, big belts.

0: I feel. 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It's your boy Lil B. You already know what this is. 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I feel like I'm floating, my face in outer space. 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Try to beat each other, but really, we're all in the same space. Bass nine, positive, one place. I swear I'm an alien, Martian, based. Illegal Martian, don't play with me. Stay with me and just say everything. I need to answer the phone. Yes. Brain thing. Captain, Captain. I want to be a part of what you're doing. Captain, before you ever rap, I wanna tell you, you need to listen and feel it in your heart. This is not just spitting. I'm not just a rapper. I don't feel, and I don't even know if I'm even a rapper anymore. Bass freestyle.
1: Fundamentally new direction. That's what's happening in America right now. Change is what's happening in America.
0: We made history for the first time ever. Like I said, things will never be the same. You know, keep your head up.

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If you'd like to support NTS, head to nts.live/supporters to find out more.

TS. This is Louise Chen. You're listening to Chen TS. We're together for the next 2 hours. Today, mostly house music, except for, you know, the first 10, 15 minutes of the show, because you know me, I just like it mellow. We're going to ease into it and then just kind of go straight in, really. But for now, we listen to some jazzy bits. And I'll chat to you in the Discord. Atu!

think everything happens in time. You know, there's a time for everything. There's a time to be in a group, and there's a time to be solo. At least there was for me.

All right, guys, we're out of the mellow jazz mood section of the show. That little introductory jazz section that I like to save for you. And we are now entering the jazzy house bit section of the show, I guess. No, as I promised, today is going to be like a house music only show. So really just hang in there. I'm a little bit drunk from lunch, I have to be honest. I let myself be talked into drinking a bit of champagne, and now, there you go, now I don't know how to finish my sentences. But lucky for you, I did prepare my show before getting drunk, so I've got lots of new music, lots of great house music, stuff that sounds really jacking, stuff that sounds jazzy, stuff that sounds a little techie. We're going all over the shop, but the general vibe is I'm going to get you to shake your booty in your chair. Might even get you off of that chair. I just want to get you feeling like you wanna maybe go party. All right, enough chat.

I'm pretty sure this is the first time I do my radio show a little tipsy. It's pretty vibesy. I'm having fun. To give you a little bit of context, the reason why I'm a little tipsy today is because it's still Fashion Week in Paris, just not Men's Fashion Week, it's Couture Week. And so there are still a few events, and today I was invited to a little luncheon. And it was delicious food, great restaurant, you know, it was a really big meal. And eventually I like went from having an iced coffee to then saying yes to a little champagne coupe. And then had to rush over to do my radio show, realized, oh my God, that champagne really did me dirty. I am, I'm caputo. I am drunk. So here I am playing for you some of the new tunes that I've been going through in the last couple of days. You know, I had to make up for all the evenings where instead of listening to music, I've been listening to this amazing Bandsplain four-part podcast series about Madonna, going over her entire chronology. It's amazing. So well researched. It's really fun to listen to. It's like talking about, nerding out about music with your bestie, not with like a professor. It's so nice. So nice. So like, shout out to Yassi and Bandsplain. Her podcast has been giving me life in the last couple of weeks. And today, yeah, I've got like, I think I've only got one track that's old. You today, everything else is new stuff, new releases. And what you're listening to right now underneath my chat is a track called Mirage by Dynamique, spelled D-E-N-A-M-I-C.

I feel about a little Spanish sexy vocal on a house beat. Oh, you wait. This show is full of them. It's loco.

I did not realize that NTS listeners were Madonna stans. Had I known, I would have prepared a special Madonna hour for you. But maybe I can still do that for the next show. Let me know in the chat room if that's something you're interested in, because I've got some first-hand Madonna lore. Because guess who played the YSL after-show party?

with Madonna last week, but your very own NTS darlings, Lil C and myself. Yes, we played for the girls and the gays after Madonna came on stage. It was a moment, and honestly, I'm still not recovered. I saw Mother from like so close that I could like touch her with my hand. I didn't, you know, but I'll give you a little bit of gossip. Her bestie, Debbie Mazar, I never know how to pronounce it. Anyway, the actress Debbie Mazar was in attendance, of course. And security didn't want to let her up on stage with Madonna. And for some reason, I don't know, it must have been like the YSL shoulder pads or something, or the heels, go figure. But for some reason, security thought that I was a person of authority. And so when I leaned over and said, you absolutely have to let her on stage, this is Madonna's best friend since the 80s, like you have to let her on stage, they looked at me and they're like, huh? Yeah? You sure? Okay. So I felt pretty proud of myself for helping her go celebrate on stage with her bestie.

Okay. Well, it's looking like I may have to do a Madonna special for you this summer on NTS. How are we going to do this? Do you guys want a little bit of chit-chat, a little bit of, like, interview audio sources, or do you want just straight up just music? I might just have to be music. Or Madonna, 2 hours. I think we can do this.

And just as we were mentioning Mariah Carey in the NTS chat room, what do I play? A track that samples Mariah Carey.

All right. It looks like we've only got 40 minutes to go until the end of the show. I can't believe how quickly we got here, because I've got about like 50 more songs to play for you. I've got so much sexy house music to play for you. And I guess now I have to make the next show a Madonna special. So I don't know when I'm going to play all this sexy music for you. Let's see how much more I can cram in. This next one, once again, is for JP and JP only. I mean, everyone will love it, but it's for JP. It's dedicated to his birthday.

Oh my god, guys, we've only got 10 minutes to go and I've still haven't played for you those like Spanish sexy vocals over a house track. I mean, they're coming up, but we're running out of time. All right, so I'm going to say bye to you now. It's been a pleasure playing for you. I didn't think I would be capable of doing a radio show a little tipsy, but we made it through. You know, of course, there were a couple of clangs and I blanked a couple of times when I was trying to speak to you. But you know what? The takeaway of this show is we need more Madonna on NTS. So I'm going to do a Madonna special. It might not be the next show, but maybe the one after, so that the next show I can play all the sexy, horny Spanish vocals, house music that I've in store for you for today. You know, it's got to go somewhere before summer. So voila, I'll see you in 2 weeks for some sexy Spanish vocals over a sexy house techno beat. I'll do a little horny house special, and then in a month I'll do a Madonna special. There we go. Bisous!

Yes, yes. Coming to you live and direct from the NTS studio. It's myself, Young Sing. And today is release day. I am now a producer, which is a crazy, crazy thing to say. I wouldn't have been able to say that a year ago. And today marks the day of my debut EP releasing. It's called Bloom. It's out on my own record label called Ecta. Ecta is a Punjabi word that means unity or oneness, and for me it kind of represents everything I love about dance music. And so for the next hour, I'm going to be running you through the EP, some of the influences behind it, some of the stuff that I've been making and listening to, and hopefully guiding you through all the inspirations behind everything. So yeah, stay strapped.

Those first two ones were unreleased joints by myself, and the very first one was with Anya Martin, and the second one with Amanda on the saxophone. And now heading into my latest release, this one is called Double Trouble. And as you can tell, it's a very doubler-heavy song. Mostly inspired a lot by people like Talvin Singh and even some of the Massive Attack stuff that was coming out in the 90s when they collaborated with people like Nusrat Fateh Ali Khan, the sort of dubbed out reggae doubler hits. I'm sure you can hear that influence.

Yuhanna, I believe, is how you say it, is in the chat saying Tarvin Singh is a Don. Well, that is very true. Which is why this one is a dedication to him. It's another unreleased one by myself, and it's called Tarvin Style, inspired by one of his live performances for my Phonox residency a couple years ago. He jumped on the mic, started running through these balls, which are like notations for the doubler, and then he like dropped into some DMB whilst doing this thing on the mic. It's one of the most insane things I've ever seen, and yeah, 4 years later, still inspiring me.

This one is another unreleased joint from yours truly, made in collaboration with Cali, two Colombian brothers from South London. And this, to me, kind of represents what ACT is about. It's putting all of our different influences together, the different intersections of our respective cultures. And for me, that's kind of where the magic lies in dance music. It's one thing that I've kind of made a part of my sets as well, is blending so many different genres and cultures and influences all together, and hopefully trying to do it in a way that makes sense. So that's why Ecta came about.

shout out to everyone in the chat room. Yes, Carrots. I'm also very much looking forward to Atlanta next month. I heard lots of good things about Pisces, so excited to play there. If you are locked, feel free to jump into the NTS chat room on the NTS Discord. If you don't have Discord, you can catch me on Instagram at youngsing350L. We're about halfway through the show now. Gonna up the tempo, up the intensity a little bit, play some more club tunes.

This one's another unreleased joint, this time with Lampsy. It's based on Kavina, which I believe is folk music from Suriname, but we actually made it with Punjabi instruments. So all the drums we used were Punjabi drums, so we used a dhol, dad, and then we use other Punjabi instruments like a rabab, which you can hear now. And again, kind of blending different cultures and hopefully making something new. And I believe today is also Emancipation Day in Suriname. So yeah, very special and important day. And out to all my Surinamese folks.

This one under me now is called Situations by yours truly. It was my last single that dropped from the EP. I called it Situations because I was hoping to create some dance floor situations with this kind of drop. Just built for the club. It's based on a Punjabi folk rhythm that I've named the Shinda Break, and I'll explain why in the next song.

So yeah, hope you caught the intro to that. You can probably hear the inspiration behind Situations. One of my favorite Punjabi drum patterns. I called it the Shinda break because Sukhshinda Shinda, the producer of this song here, Bach Bachke with Jazzy B, is probably the most famous proponent of that drum rhythm. It's a bit, I wouldn't say niche, but it's a bit more uncommon than the one you're hearing right now. But it's my favorite, so I had to make a club tune based around it.

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up, dig it up, dig it up, dig it up, dig it up, dig it up, dig it up, dig it up, dig it up, dig it up, dig it up, dig it up, dig it up, dig it up, dig it up, dig it up, dig it up, dig it up, dig it up, dig it up, dig it up, dig it up

This one underneath me right now is PFM, The Rough with the Smooth. You can probably tell this was a big inspiration for Nug 46, which was one of the first tracks I ever wrote, actually.

This one is Nug 46, one of the first tracks I ever wrote. Almost an homage to a road trip that me and my agent did in New Zealand a couple years ago now, whilst we were on tour. As you can probably tell, very much influenced by the Good Looking Records kind of era of Intelligent, D&B, Liquidly, Jungle, kind of good vibes, melt in your seat kind of stuff. Obviously with a specific Young Sing twist with some double iron, some Indian classical vocals. If you're locked in, thank you for joining me. Hope you enjoyed the show.

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Check, check. It's Martello on NTS. We got Tim Reaper. This is Tim Reaper on the buttons. His remix of Yael Evans. A track called Pain Management. Listen to Martello, I'm here for the next hour. I'll type Felix inside. Title all studio gang, office crew. See what we can do.

Yes, yes. That's fun. A little bit of gas to start the show. Although we're now halfway through. I'll type Giuseppe, yes, J. I'll type Steffi, HDD. CJ with a moose. It's Martello and NTS. I'll run some rap for a bit. If no one minds. Just under 30 minutes left. Let's get it.

0: travel with I and I, way up in the sky. 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
0: But me hopeful. 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
1: Kiskeya.
0: No pre-propaganda. 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Don't know the routine. Jump machine and Putin. Squishy squishy sound. Like paintbrush and soothing. Don't know the routine. Jump machine and Putin. Squishy squishy sound. 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We are think positive.

Check, check. Last one, Luca Duran and Kelman Duran, featuring Gavsborg. They got a project coming out. Wicked. Hold tight, Jambe. Hold tight, City Cat. That shit's nice. Big tuna. I went to that fish market in Tokyo once, back in the day. When all the clubs shut and you go there because it's open all night, you watch the auctions in real time, then you can go and get fresh sushi. Mad. I think it's closed now. Well, they moved it to, they split it up. I was absolutely gobsmacked at how big tuna are in real life. Massive. Even with their heads and their tail fins cut off. Tail fins? Tails? Are they just tails? Tails. Yeah. Next one, brand new from JD Reed. Track featuring Rico, called Inside. If you want to be inside with myself and JD Reed, plus Stein and Manara, we're going to be at a carpet shop in a couple of weeks. Event called Gravy. I think it's the 25th, let me check. 18th. Come through, it's going to be gas. JD Reed's incredible. Stein's incredible. Manara's incredible. I'm alright. Last 15 minutes. Let's get it. Martello on NTS. Yo.

All right, that's gonna be the last one from me. Hold tight, JD Reed locked in. Hold tight, JM, all the Boston gang. Thank you for looking after my people. Tight, Friend Afraid, Bull Noah, Big G. Appreciate you all. I'll be back in 2 weeks. Gravy is at Carpet Shop on the 18th of July. Come dance with the gang. I've been Martello and NTS. I'm out.

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Wait a minute, let me just speak for a second. 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Let me just speak for a second. Wait a minute, let me just speak for a second. Wait a minute, let me just speak for a second. 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Wait a minute, let me just speak for a second. 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Wait a minute, let me just speak for a second.

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